Life, no reveries. 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Follow me, don't be afraid. 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
1: Timing, 'cause you were on my mind. 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You know that I want you. 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
1: Hit it. This ain't no disco. It ain't no country club either.